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3: 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See you at the bar, you was hardly talking. That's when I knew that your heart was scarring. Friends to lovers need a part to star in. 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
2: 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See you at the bar, you was hardly talking. That's when I knew that your heart was scarring. Friends to lovers need a part to star in. 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
4: 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I look so good, you look so good. Maybe we should all leak it together. 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You only live once. 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

0: 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Here is Rob Green. 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
2: 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Maybe it's the only way to go through. I won't lose myself for anybody. I'm not sorry. Yeah.

Nice Mischung. Wirklich sehr, sehr geil. Seven Days and One Week. 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